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Many times, situation may occur in your life and you feel like giving up. You feel like it's over. You look left, you look right, and there's no help. All your friends are no longer there. I'm here to tell you that you have God. I don't know why you came here tonight.